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It's Stacy and Evanescence's new album, June 5th. We get that one. It's called Sanctuary.

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1: It's Stacy and Stewie. That's going to be the Family Guy spinoff. A two-season order is all set with Fox. It's happening 2027, 2028.

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1: It's Stacy and the rise of the Red Hot Chili Peppers, our brother Hillel. It's a pretty good documentary, taking you all through the 80s and the 70s even. The formation of the Red Hot Chili Peppers, the friendship between Anthony Kiedis Flea and Hillel Slovak. It's good on Netflix if you got it.

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1: It's Stacey, and we got a bunch of singles already, but new album from Sublime, with Jacob Noel, of course, fronting the band. Sounds like his dad, yet it's a fresh sound. Until the Sun Explodes. New album, Duo.

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It's Stacy. Thanks for hanging out. Cartman and Kyle and Stan and company. They're all going to be back. New episodes of South Park. And we need it starting September 16th. Those will be on Paramount Plus. Oh, Father!

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1: It's Stacy. Eighth studio album from Shinedown. So what do they call it? Eight. It's due out May 29th.

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You know all the lyrics. 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

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That's at 8:45. 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

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It's Stacy, and gas prices up. They went up right ahead of Memorial Day weekend. Feels like bullying, doesn't it? So hopefully you weren't having to go anywhere too important. And if it was leisurely, I'm going to do the math. Can you handle it?

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0: Music from Evanescence, Ryan Purd's co-defendants, and a whole lot more.
1: So we're feeling like a freak on the leash. The question is, Kristen, who's the freak and who's holding the leash?
0: I think it changes depending on the day, Mel.
1: Of course.
0: Here's Freak on a Leash, the Morty remix on Scratch and Sniff.

0: scratch and sniff. We're just getting, both of us are getting like Evanescence chills going up our arms here as we're about to push play, right?
1: Yes, we are. And you know what? Amy Lee, a woman of her word, said that they were working on a new album. It has finally been announced. It's called Sanctuary. We get it June 5th. And this is from it. This is Who Will You Follow on Scratch and Sniff.

0: Kardashian sniff. Who says that grunge is dead, man? Come on. We got our combat boots on and our flannel. That is new music from Ryan Purds out of Buffalo, New York. Track's called Sour.
1: That guy is so good. He's young, too, and he's got some great hair. Bad Omens right before that with Just Pretend, the Float remix.
0: I love that, man. I'm talking grunge, and Kristen's like, he's got really nice hair.
1: Gotta love the hair.
0: New Evanescence, Who Will You Follow? Did some Deftones, Be Quiet and Drive. Something I say to my wife sometimes, be quiet and drive.
1: Then we had to figure out who's the freak and who's holding the leash with Korn, with Freak on a Leash to get us going.
0: Oh, fried chicken or is it rooster? Something's coming your way.
1: And it's something good too. Stay with us.
0: Scratch and snarl.
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0: vibe right here. Let's turn people onto it. Fatboy Slim and the Rolling Stones.
1: Like, when did that even happen? I don't know, but I love that it did. Satisfaction Skank on Scratch and Sniff. Insert joke right there.

0: It's it has like overtones of being in a criminal network.
1: It's also one of Mel's favorite songs. Puddle of Mud right before that, Blurry, the Texas Shred remix.
0: Yeah, and speaking of Puddle of Mud, Wes Scantlin, hopefully he's not been in any trouble here lately. So, hopefully, Pop Evil's Trenches, the DMC remix.
1: Plus Fatboy Slim and the Rolling Stones. Who knew they were friends? Satisfaction Skank was what we played you.
0: Alice in Chains got it rolling. And we got a guy who's a movie star and his brother plays drums. And that's all we're going to say. We're going to do them here for you in just a few.
1: And he has really good hair, too, had to say it.
0: Yes. Scratch and sniff. I'm Malcolm. I have no hair. The new Sublime single, Till the Sun Explodes, out now.
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0: 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Everlast is back.
3: What up, y'all? 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
0: With a new track produced by Yellow Wolf.
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0: phone because we got a little double bear tooth action here for you. Going to play the new Free, but we also got Tom Morello's Everything Burns, which features bear tooth. So get ready. Let's just have fun with it, okay?
1: Back-to-back bear tooth, say less. It's Scratch and Sniff.
0: Grin and bear it.

0: I feel like we're at an auction or something. It's like, gone, gone, gone. You just bought the new album from Autumn Kings. Gone, gone, gone.
1: Love that one. Also, Nothing More, Angel Song, the JD remix. We slid that on right before.
0: Double Trouble from Beartooth. We did Tom Morello's Everything Burns. That one features Beartooth. And we did Free from the new Beartooth.
1: Plus, we also started it off with 30 Seconds to Mars, who are celebrating the 20th anniversary of their Beautiful Lie album. We did Kings and Queens for you, the Jesse Black remix.
0: Earlier in the show, we played Urian Purd's his track Sour, and we said he sounds a lot like Chris Cornell. Well, guess what?
1: We got him coming up.
0: Yeah, Audio Slave is coming.
1: Hell yes.
0: Scratch and sniff.
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10: Shout outs to producer Sebastian, because we got Audio Slave. We got guys that sound like Chris Cornell. We, of course, you know, Audio Slave. We had the Rage Against the Machine, the Tom Morello angle in here. It's all part of Audio Slave, isn't it?
11: It is. It's almost like Sebastian planned it. Good on you, Sebastian. Here's Like a Stone, the Baron remix on Scratch and Snoop.

0: sublime. It always gives me the feels. It's like shout out to Jacob for knowing where he comes from, huh?
1: Yes, he shows so much love and respect to his dad. And this is also the title track of the new album, which we get June 12th. This is Sublime with Until the Sun Explodes on Scratch and Sniff.

0: newly fronted by a kind of cool hot chick band. Oh, man. St. Agnes, good boy. Be a good boy. Shut up. Put the leather on. Be a good boy.
1: Dude, right? Mel, I got to say thank you for putting me onto that band. I also watched the music video for that song. Holy amazing. Those chicks rule. Aerosmith right before that with Dream On, the Grizz remix.
0: P.O.D.'s Youth of a Nation, the Groove Delight remix. We did Sublime's Until the Sun Explodes. Rumor has it they're doing the Sublime Cruise coming up in November, going from Miami to the Bahamas. Get ready for that.
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0: Okay, new music from The Warning, and what better way to play a bunch of cool Mexican chick rockers than to have another Mexican chick rocker intro?
1: I mean, I got it, right? They are three sisters from Monterrey, Mexico. The Warning is what they're called, and Kerosene is their song, and it sounds like this. It's on Scratch and Sniff.
0: Damn, I wish I could get that R roll.
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0: and their new his new album, Embers and Ashes. And remember, I told you it was produced by Yellow Wolf,
1: yeah,
0: too, which is kind of cool.
1: Very cool combo. Another cool combo. Cypress Hill, Insane in the Brain, the Danisco remix.
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9: All right, we got one final in the chamber here. And what a night it has been here, too. A little drama going on. Disturbed, David Draymond. He's Jewish. He's just representing his culture and his thing or whatever. It seems like people have been calling him out over his support for Israel, which, hey, we don't want to get political on the show, but, like, everybody, each to their own, wherever you're from, you know, be yourself, and everyone, can't we all just get along?
10: Can't we all just get along? 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
9: I said, can't we all just get a bong?
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1: Yes, it is. This is a band that's even new to me. They're called Ult, and Sucker Punch was on Scratch and Sniff.
0: Yeah, Avenged Sevenfold's Hail to the King, the Calvary remix.
1: Plus, Ice Nine Kills, Rainy Day, the Terror Syndrome remix right before that.
0: From Ashes to New and Mr. David Draymond Disturbed, the band is on hiatus right now, but hey, you can still hear them on Scratch and Sniff, right?
1: Yes, you can, and that's it for our night. How did that happen so fast?
0: Oh my goodness, give me some more Red Bull because I need some more wings.
1: Do we need more wings? Why not?
0: We're flying high around here. Seriously though, thank you so much for tuning in, coming here, hanging out with us. I mean, Kristen and I, we just come into the studio, we just get remixes, we have fun, we do our thing, but you guys out there listen every weekend, and we couldn't do it without you.
1: Yes, absolutely. Much love to you for giving us your ears tonight. And by the way, you can catch our mixes on our website. We're snsmix.com. Hit the SoundCloud link there. Make sure to get us on the socials, too. We are at snsmix. Appreciate you for giving us another weekend.
0: Yeah. Also, I want to shout out our new affiliate, our new station, KBPI in Denver, man. Appreciate you guys rocking with us out there. Have a great weekend.
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0: All right, I always say it, it's Rozak, and this is the time of the night where you got a decision to make. Stay up a little longer or go to bed right now and be refreshed for tomorrow.

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0: All right, Sublime dropping a new album on us next month, and this was the teaser song they gave us. 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

0: 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Hoping this extra dose of decibels draws some complaints from your neighbors. Turn it up!
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It's Rozak. 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All right, it's Rozak. This weekend, I am playing the good guy, not like falling in reverse says and being the bad guy.

0: Arkansas's Rock Station, 100.3 The Edge. 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
1: 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All right, decisions to make on Monday, or maybe tomorrow if you're doing it. Charcoal or propane? Fire up that grill, right? It's Memorial Day weekend.

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1: 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If you are still up, all right. Thanks for hanging out. It's Rozak. Hope that caffeine's kicking in. Metallica will help it.

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It's Rosac, and maybe you're up early right now sitting beside the smoker, keeping an eye on that meat for the holiday weekend. Good for you. Keep it cranked up with Lincoln Park.

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0: And it's Rozak waking up, getting going for your Sunday. It's a double racing kind of day. Indianapolis 500, followed by the Coca-Cola 600 on the NASCAR side later on tonight.

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It's Stacy, and hey, we're on all the socials, Facebook, Instagram. Those are the ones that matter. 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
1: It's Stacy, and if you follow along with ice hockey, yes, the conference finals still underway. Vegas Golden Knights versus the Colorado Avalanche and Montreal Canadiens versus the Carolina Hurricanes. I mean, not pledging allegiance to any of them. Vegas Golden Knights, I'm going to root for them as my beloved Pittsburgh Penguins, they were kicked out after the first round. My heart is still a little bit broken. No.

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Very nice feature.

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0: 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It's Stacy. Thanks for hanging out. A lot of movies to choose from. Memorial Day weekend, big weekend for movies. So Mortal Kombat 2, Devil Wears Prada 2. Those are still doing really well, as well as Michael, the Michael Jackson biopic. But new is Passenger, a horror movie. A movie called Pressure, a World War II movie surrounding D-Day. And also new for the kids, kind of, The Mandalorian and Grogu.
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1: The Riff. The Riff. That's Stacy. If I could perpetually live in the 90s, I would. And what a 90s, Bill. Toadies right now touring with Local H.

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It's Stacy and Taylor Momsen and company. The Pretty Reckless do have that fifth studio album due out called Dear God. June 26th, we'll get it.

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It's Stacy, and hey, thanks for listening. Can we get you anything? Actually, all we have is a K-Cup coffee. 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

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What's up to everyone listening at Camp Robinson? 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

0: It's a maximum volume weekend. Hoping this extra dose of decibels draws some complaints from your neighbors. 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

Arkansas's rock station, 100.3 The Edge. It's Stacey, and on Paramount Plus, if you got it, they do have all the MTV unplugs, Korn being one of them. I mean, Nirvana's is on there, Alice in Chains, quite a few. But Korn, that's where they kind of did different arrangements for a lot of their songs, and I really liked their performance. If you even remember, do you remember them doing one?

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1: It's Stacy and Memorial Day weekend kicking off to summer, or so they say. Right whenever it feels hot is summer in my mind. And April, I feel like we reached, 85 plus degrees and the house gets hot. 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
1: Say it ain't so. Volbeat. Demonic depression. It's Sunday. Get behind me, Satan.

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1: Hey, weekend warriors. How's a little trail therapy sound right now? Hop in. Let's go for a ride in the Nissan Armada Pro 4X. 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

Arkansas's rock station, 100.3 The Edge. It's Stacy. Now, listen, we wrapped up Rock the Bank. That was on Friday night. It was like one of the last keywords of that whole run. So congrats to all of our winners locally. What, you know, we actually have something really cool up our sleeves. And I didn't get word if I was supposed to promote it yet or not. But the America 250 for the around July 4th. We're going to be giving away $2,500 with keywords. All right. So $250,000 total to give away. You get a lot of chances to win a lot of money.

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Arkansas's Rock Station. 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

100.3 The Edge, Arkansas's rock station. It's Stacy, and my beloved Pittsburgh Penguins were kicked out after round one. Bummer. But the Stanley Cup playoffs continuing. Nothing like ice hockey in the late spring. I thought it was a weird time for playoffs, but it's Vegas Golden Knights versus the Avalanche and the Canadiens versus the Hurricanes.

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1: It's Stacy. Thanks for hanging out. A lot of movies to choose from if you're going to go catch a flick. The Mandalorian and Grogu. Did I have to look up how to say Grogu? Maybe. Just not into the Star Wars thing, man. That's right up your alley. Go see the movie. In the Gray, that's that Guy Ritchie flick that's doing all right. Passenger, a new horror movie. Obsession, another horror movie. And the sequels, right? Mortal Kombat 2, Devil Wears Prada 2. All in theaters.

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Nirvana's Nevermind made it into the top 10 of a recent Rolling Stone list of 100 greatest punk albums of all time. Are people mad about it? You can see the full list. That's on Rolling Stone.

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Arkansas's Rock Station, 100.3 The Edge. Tomorrow night, you got the American Music Awards, which I can't wait to watch. Billy Idol is going to be on the show. He's going to do a little medley of tunes. He also is getting a Lifetime Achievement Award. It's like one of my ultimate favorites. You can also see 21 Pilots perform as well.

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So this is kind of cool. There's a guy who created a Linkin Park Hybrid Theory Lego set. All right, it's very intricate. It's cool. They're celebrating this year 26th anniversary of that album. But at Lego.com, you can see it, what he's created, and you can vote for it. And if it gets enough votes, then they'll make it into a box set. I mean, it's pretty cool.

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Learn to fly for the Foo Fighters. So that's one of my most favorite videos ever. It is so good. Have you seen their new video? All the guys are like skiing in weird places. I don't know. Definitely a catchy video. 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This is from Ashes to Know.

100.3 The Edge, Arkansas's rock station. So apparently Pearl Jam does have a new drummer. You know, Matt Cameron left the band not too long ago after being with them for 27 years. He's just going to work on other projects and Soundgarden. He said basically the reason he left was he just couldn't do any more like these long 3-hour shows jamming out. But there is a new drummer. We just don't know who it is. They're playing the Ohana Festival. So maybe that's what we'll find.

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1: And I say love song from Stone Temple Pilots. When I used to work at the roller skating rink back in the day, I would play that song sometimes as a couple skates. It's weird how a song sometimes just like takes you back to a moment. Yes, I was just there. It's fine.

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Arkansas's Rock Station, 100.3 The Edge, Nine Inch Nails, Head Like a Hole. That song might be my favorite. An IN song. Ooh, I don't know. I think it depends maybe what sort of mood you're in with that band. But that song came out in 1989. Long time ago.

101.3 The Edge, Arkansas's rock station. So there are some very big festivals coming up this year. And listen, if you can't attend, you can have your own party at home. I saw that Bonnaroo, Lollapalooza, and Austin City Limits will live stream on Disney Plus and Hulu. And they do such a great job at having all the different stages and things. And I really wanted to go to ACL, but

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Pumpkins had a big week. They announced a full tour and also that they're working on new music with Butch Vig, who they have not worked with in like 32 years. I think he's awesome. Everybody seems very happy to be working together again.

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Black and Dolls Rock Station, 100.3 The Edge. Were you playing the air guitar? Please tell me that you were. Maybe the air drums. I don't know. I feel like that's a good one to do both, Joe. This, you could even do the air, you know, keyboard maybe. It always feels good just to let it out sometimes. And hopefully I can play a song or two that makes you want to do that. It's in Lincoln Park. It's Burn It Down.

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Arkansas's Rock Station, 100.3 The Edge. I'll stir fry you in my wok. It's like one of my favorite lines of any song ever. I don't know why. It's just goofy, but I'll like wait for it to happen. Mike D from the Beasties. See, he's back, you know, working on redoing some of the Beastie Boys music and new music as well. He got inspired by his two sons who are in a band. So that's to come later on this summer.

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You know, there's always new diet fads that come and go. The latest one I saw is eating only foods from the Bible. Yes, I mean, is wine on that list? It's bad omens. It's just pretend.

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Arkansas's Rock Station, 100.3 The Edge. It's Mel. Start your work days with Greg Stone. It's tomorrow morning at 6. And don't miss your daily cup of funny. 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

Arkansas's Rock Station, 100.3 The Edge. Memorial Day weekend set a new record. Over 45 million Americans traveling 50-plus miles. 39 million out on the road. Today probably is not a super busy day. Tomorrow was

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100.3 The Edge, Arkansas's rock station. Just some random weird food coming out this summer. Hot dog shaped Spam, which is, I don't know. I don't think I've ever had Spam in my life. Asparagus ice cream. Would you try that? Or what about Wasp crackers? That's the thing. Asparagus ice cream just sounds not right. It is Metallica. It's Screaming Suicide.

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You can catch 21 Pilots tomorrow night at the American Music Awards. I cannot wait to see Billy Idol. He's going to get some sort of Lifetime Achievement Award. There's a bunch of great presenters.

Arkansas's Rock Station, 100.3 The Edge. Comedy Central is bringing back South Park. It's going to premiere this fall on September 16th. New episodes will drop every other Wednesday. I know so many of my friends pumped about that. It's Strapped Headstrong.

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A new report looked into the most desired body types, and the perfect male body is 15% body fat, while the perfect female body is 30% body fat. So curves are in for women, but dad bods are out, apparently. It is Shinedown. It's Safe and Sound, number one.

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